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4: Hey, Tim. 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
4: She says she still loves me. She can't do without me. And she'll be here tomorrow.
5: What? I thought you had settled all of that, man.
4: Hey, man. See, you just don't understand. I never stopped loving her. I just wasn't ready to accept the love she was willing to give. But if she still loves me, there's nothing in the world that can keep us from making it this time.

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4: All right. 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
9: From the My Bash area, here's your forecast. For tonight, it's waiting to stay mostly clear in the evening, become mostly cloudy overnight with a slight chance of a shower or thunderstorm. Look for a low in the mid-60s. On Thursday, mostly cloudy, a chance for showers and thunderstorms. Highs will be in the lower 80s. On Thursday night, it's going to be mostly cloudy in the evening, becoming partly cloudy overnight with a chance for some showers and thunderstorms early on. On Friday, it's going to be partly cloudy, a chance of showers and thunderstorms. Eyes in the lower 80s. And that's your My Bash Area Forecast. I'm Nick Rice.
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14: Manfred Mann. Title Do Ah Diddy. RM1. Remix of 4-track take 15.
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I'm sure I can dance, I'm sure I can dance, I can dance.

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1: From the My Bash area, here's your forecast. For tonight, it's waiting to stay mostly clear in the evening, become mostly cloudy overnight with a slight chance of a shower or thunderstorm. Look for a low in the mid-60s. On Thursday, mostly cloudy, a chance for showers and thunderstorms. Highs will be in the lower 80s. On Thursday night, it's going to be mostly cloudy in the evening, becoming partly cloudy overnight with a chance for some showers and thunderstorms early on. On Friday, it's going to be partly cloudy, a chance of showers and thunderstorms, highs in the lower 80s. And that's your My Bash area forecast. I'm Nick Rice.
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4: From the My Bash area, here's your forecast. For tonight, it's waiting to stay mostly clear in the evening, become mostly cloudy overnight with a slight chance of a shower or thunderstorm. Look for a low in the mid-60s. On Thursday, mostly cloudy, a chance for showers and thunderstorms. Highs will be in the lower 80s. On Thursday night, it's going to be mostly cloudy in the evening, becoming partly cloudy overnight with a chance for some showers and thunderstorms early on. On Friday, it's going to be partly cloudy, a chance of showers and thunderstorms. Highs in the lower 80s. And that's your My Bash area forecast. Time, Nick Rice.
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0: Hey, Hollis, go get your brother Hezron and your sister Huggins. We're going to J&K's Mega Pet. 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
1: From the My Bash area, here's your forecast. For tonight, it's waiting to stay mostly clear in the evening, become mostly cloudy overnight with a slight chance of a shower or thunderstorm. Look for a low in the mid-60s. On Thursday, mostly cloudy, a chance for showers and thunderstorms. Highs will be in the lower 80s. On Thursday night, it's going to be mostly cloudy in the evening, becoming partly cloudy overnight with a chance for some showers and thunderstorms early on. On Friday, it's going to be partly cloudy, a chance of showers and thunderstorms. Highs in the lower 80s. And that's your My Bash area forecast. I'm Nick Rice.
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4: From the My Bash area, here's your forecast. For tonight, it's waiting to stay mostly clear in the evening, become mostly cloudy overnight with a slight chance of a shower or thunderstorm. Look for a low in the mid-60s. On Thursday, mostly cloudy, a chance for showers and thunderstorms. Highs will be in the lower 80s. On Thursday night, it's going to be mostly cloudy in the evening, becoming partly cloudy overnight with a chance for some showers and thunderstorms early on. On Friday, it's going to be partly cloudy, a chance of showers and thunderstorms, highs in the lower 80s. And that's your My Bash area forecast. I'm Nick Rice.
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1: From the MyBash area, here's your forecast. For tonight, it's going to stay mostly clear in the evening, become mostly cloudy overnight with a slight chance for shower or thunderstorm. Look for a low in the mid-60s. On Thursday, mostly cloudy, a chance for showers and thunderstorms. Highs will be in the lower 80s. On Thursday night, it's going to be mostly cloudy in the evening, becoming partly cloudy overnight with a chance for some showers and thunderstorms early on. On Friday, it's going to be partly cloudy, a chance of showers and thunderstorms. Highs in the lower 80s. And that's your MyBash area forecast. I'm Nick Rice.
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3: From the My Bash area, here's your forecast. For tonight, it's waiting to stay mostly clear in the evening, become mostly cloudy overnight with a slight chance for shower or thunderstorm. Look for a low in the mid-60s. On Thursday, mostly cloudy, a chance for showers and thunderstorms. Highs will be in the lower 80s. On Thursday night, it's going to be mostly cloudy in the evening, becoming partly cloudy overnight with a chance for some showers and thunderstorms early on. On Friday, it's going to be partly cloudy, a chance of showers and thunderstorms. Highs in the lower 80s. And that's your My Bash Area forecast. I'm Nick Rice.
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0: Fox News. I'm Ted Lindner. President Trump says a deal to reopen the Strait of Hormuz could happen soon. It's the second pause amid the war with Iran after the president called off strikes on power plants and bridges this week. But Americans still concerned about rising costs. Vice President J.D. Vance says cost of living issues will subside once the war is over.
1: Those oil prices are going to come down and stay down. Iran will never have a nuclear weapon, and the United States will be in a stronger position. But we're kind of in the middle of the game, and I think people are trying to prejudge exactly how this is going to go.
0: Iran says it's discussing shipping through the Strait of with Oman and denies it's negotiating with the United States. And the Caswell County Sheriff's Office in North Carolina says four people were shot at a home in north of Raleigh in the small town of Prospect Hill. Three of them are known to be dead. The fourth has been hospitalized. The shooter is among those killed. Investigators say that the case appears to be a domestic case involving family members. 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
3: From the My Dash area, here's your forecast. For the remainder of the overnight, there's a slight chance of a scattered thunderstorm as skies are mostly cloudy, lows fall to 64. For the daylight hours into your Thursday, showers and thunderstorms develop with a humid day and a mostly cloudy sky. Expect highs of 83. Thursday night, there's a continued chance of showers and thunderstorms into the early evening. Partly cloudy after midnight, low 64. That's your My Bash area forecast. I'm TJ Matthews.
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4: From the My Bash area, here's your forecast. For the remainder of the overnight, there's a slight chance of a scattered thunderstorm as skies are mostly cloudy, lows fall to 64. For the daylight hours into your Thursday, showers and thunderstorms develop with a humid day and a mostly cloudy sky. Expect highs of 83. Thursday night, there's a continued chance of showers and thunderstorms into the early evening. Partly cloudy after midnight, low 64. That's your My Bash area forecast. I'm TJ Matthews.
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0: Fox News, I'm Sue Guzman. President Trump says a deal to reopen the Strait of Hormuz could come soon. Vice President J.D. Vance telling Fox's The Ingram Angle the cost of living issues in the U.S. will subside once the conflict is over.
1: Those oil prices are going to come down and stay down. Iran will never have a nuclear weapon, and the United States will be in a stronger position. But we're kind of in the middle of the game, and I think people are trying to prejudge exactly how this is going to go.
0: President Trump pushing back in polls that show disapproval of his handling of the economy.
2: Speaking to supporters in Las Vegas, President Trump says he deserves more credit for a strong American economy.
3: More Americans are working in the United States right now.
2: Ahead of the midterm elections, the president is touting no tax on tips or overtime and lower prescription drug prices.
0: Fox's Jared Halpern, America's listening to Fox News.
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5: From the My Dash area, here's your forecast. For the remainder of the overnight, there's a slight chance of a scattered thunderstorm as skies are mostly cloudy, lows fall to 64. For the daylight hours into your Thursday, showers and thunderstorms develop with a humid day and a mostly cloudy sky. Expect highs of 83. Thursday night, there's a continued chance of showers and thunderstorms into the early evening. Partly cloudy after midnight, low 64. That's your My Bash area forecast. I'm TJ Matthews.
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4: From the My Bash area, here's your forecast. For the remainder of the overnight, there's a slight chance of a scattered thunderstorm, as skies are mostly cloudy, lows fall to 64. For the daylight hours into your Thursday, showers and thunderstorms develop, with a humid day and a mostly cloudy sky. Expect highs of 83. Thursday night, there's a continued chance of showers and thunderstorms into the early evening. Partly cloudy after midnight, low 64. That's your My Bash area forecast. I'm TJ Matthews.
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0: News. I'm Ted Lindner. President Trump says the deal to reopen the Strait of Hormuz could happen soon. It's the second pause amid the war with Iran after the president called off strikes on power plants and bridges this week. But Americans still concerned about rising costs. Vice President J.D. Vance on Fox saying cost of living issues will subside once the war is over.
1: Those oil prices are going to come down and stay down. Iran will never have a nuclear weapon, and the United States will be in a stronger position. But we're kind of in the middle of the game, and I think people are trying to prejudge exactly how this is going to go.
0: Iran says it's discussing shipping through the strait with Oman, denying it's negotiating with the U.S. No big winner of the Powerball jackpot that was worth $786 million for Wednesday night. That means it jumps to Saturday night's jackpot of at least $856 million. The winning numbers drawn on Wednesday, 14, 20, 59, 60, 61, and a Powerball of 25. 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
3: From the My Bash area, here's your forecast. For the remainder of the overnight, there's a slight chance of a scattered thunderstorm, as skies are mostly cloudy, lows fall to 64. For the daylight hours into your Thursday, showers and thunderstorms develop, with a humid day and a mostly cloudy sky. Expect highs of 83. Thursday night, there's a continued chance of showers and thunderstorms into the early evening, partly cloudy after midnight, low 64. That's your My Bash area forecast. I'm TJ Matthews.
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8: From the My Bash area, here's your forecast. For the remainder of the overnight, there's a slight chance of a scattered thunderstorm as skies are mostly cloudy, lows fall to 64. For the daylight hours into your Thursday, showers and thunderstorms develop with a humid day and a mostly cloudy sky. Expect highs of 83. Thursday night, there's a continued chance of showers and thunderstorms into the early evening. Partly cloudy after midnight, low 64. That's your My Bash area forecast. I'm TJ Matthews.
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0: News. I'm Sue Guzman. President Trump attempting to sell his economic record ahead of November's midterms, speaking at an event in Las Vegas Wednesday.
1: I'm not getting credit from the fake news for what I've done. I never have gotten credit. I don't get credit.
0: The president's approval rating on the economy taking a hit, especially over higher gas prices since the start of the conflict with Iran. Russia's latest attacks on Ukraine leaving 17 people dead as some projectiles targeting Kyiv made it past Ukrainian defenses.
2: Well, most of the 115 Russian drones fired overnight at Kyiv were knocked down. All 28 missiles got through, doing real damage to a range of civilian sites. Ukrainian President Zelensky calling out the need for U.S.-made Patriot missile interceptors. There are reports Ukraine might still get permission to make their own.
0: Fox's Greg Palcott. 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
4: From the My Bash area, here's your forecast. For the remainder of the overnight, there's a slight chance of a scattered thunderstorm, as skies are mostly cloudy, lows fall to 64. For the daylight hours into your Thursday, showers and thunderstorms develop, with a humid day and a mostly cloudy sky, expect highs of 83. Thursday night, there's a continued chance of showers and thunderstorms into the early evening, partly cloudy after midnight, low 64. That's your My Bash area forecast. I'm TJ Matthews.
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5: From the My Bash area, here's your forecast. For the remainder of the overnight, there's a slight chance of a scattered thunderstorm as skies are mostly cloudy. Lows fall to 64. For the daylight hours into your Thursday, showers and thunderstorms develop with a humid day and a mostly cloudy sky. Expect highs of 83. Thursday night, there's a continued chance of showers and thunderstorms into the early evening. Partly cloudy after midnight, low 64. That's your My Bash area forecast. I'm TJ Matthews.
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0: I'm Ted Lindner. President Trump pushing back on polls that show disapproval of his handling of the economy. He did so on Wednesday during a rally in Vegas.
1: Speaking to supporters in Las Vegas, President Trump says he deserves more credit for a strong American economy.
2: More Americans are working in the United States right now.
1: Ahead of the midterm elections, the president is touting no tax on tips or overtime and lower prescription drug prices.
0: Fox's Jared Halpern. Israel announcing Thursday two soldiers were killed, four seriously wounded when an explosive device detonated in southern Lebanon, marking the first Israeli death since a June truce with Hezbollah was announced. And the Powerball jackpot on Wednesday night was worth $786 million, and there was no big winner. That means it jumps to at least $856 million for Saturday night. Good luck. 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
4: From the My Dash area, here's your forecast. For the remainder of the overnight, there's a slight chance of a scattered thunderstorm, as skies are mostly cloudy, lows fall to 64. For the daylight hours into your Thursday, showers and thunderstorms develop, with a humid day and a mostly cloudy sky. Expect highs of 83. Thursday night, there's a continued chance of showers and thunderstorms into the early evening. Partly cloudy after midnight, low 64. That's your My Bash area forecast. I'm TJ Matthews.
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3: From the My Bash area, here's your forecast. For the remainder of the overnight, there's a slight chance of a scattered thunderstorm, as skies are mostly cloudy, lows fall to 64. For the daylight hours into your Thursday, showers and thunderstorms develop. With a humid day and a mostly cloudy sky, expect highs of 83. Thursday night, there's a continued chance of showers and thunderstorms into the early evening. Partly cloudy after midnight, low 64. That's your My Bash area forecast. I'm TJ Matthews.
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5: It's 426.

My pappy said, son, you're gonna drive me to drinking if you don't stop driving that hot rod Lincoln. Have you heard the story of the hot rod race with the Fords and the Lincolns was setting the pace? That story is true, I'm here to say I was driving that Model A. It's got a Lincoln motor and it's really souped up. That Model A body makes it look like a pup's. Got 8 cylinders and uses them all. Got overdrive, just won't stall. With a 4-barrel carb and a dual exhaust, with 4 living gears you can really get lost. Got safety tubes, but I ain't scared. The brakes are good, tires fair. Pulled out of San Pedro late one night. The moon and the stars was shining bright. We was driving up Grapevine Hill, passing cars like they was standing still. All of a sudden, in a wink of an eye, a Cadillac sedan passed us by and said, boys, it's a mark for me. By then, the taillight was all you could see. Now the fellas ribbed me for being behind, so I thought I'd make the Lincoln unwind. Took my foot off the gas, and man alive, I shoved it on down into overdrive. Wound it up to 110, my speedometer said that I hit top end. My foot was glued like lead to the floor, that's all there is, and there ain't no more. Now the boys all thought, lost my sense, and telephone poles looked like a picket fence. They said, slow down, I see spots, the lines on the road just look like dots. Took a corner, sideswiped the truck, crossed my fingers just for luck. My fenders was clicking the guardrail post, the guy beside me was white as a ghost. Smoke was coming from out of the back when I started to gain on that Cadillac. Knew I could catch him, I thought I could pass. Don't you know by then we'd be low on gas. We had flames coming from out of the side. Feel the tension, man, what a ride. I said, look out, boys, I got a license to fly. And that caddy pulled over and let us by. Now all of a sudden she started knocking him down. And the dip she started to rock. And I looked in the mirror, red light was blinking. The cops was after my hot rod Lincoln. They arrested me and they put me in jail and they called my pappy to throw my bail. And he said, son, you're gonna drive me to drinking if you don't stop driving that hot rod Lincoln.

0: News. I'm Sue Guzman. President Trump says a deal to reopen the Strait of Hormuz could happen soon. Vice President J.D. Vance telling Fox's The Ingram Angle the cost of living issues in the U.S. will subside once the conflict is over.
1: Those oil prices are going to come down and stay down. Iran will never have a nuclear weapon, and the United States will be in a stronger position. But we're kind of in the middle of the game, and I think people are trying to prejudge exactly how this is going to go.
0: President Trump pushing back on polls that show disapproval of his handling of the economy.
2: Speaking to supporters in Las Vegas, President Trump says he deserves more credit for a strong American economy.
3: More Americans are working in the United States right now.
2: Ahead of the midterm elections, the president is touting no tax on tips or overtime and lower prescription drug prices.
0: Fox's Jared Halpern. 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
5: From the Mi-Dash area, here's your forecast. For the remainder of the overnight, there's a slight chance of a scattered thunderstorm, as skies are mostly cloudy, lows fall to 64. For the daylight hours into your Thursday, showers and thunderstorms develop, with a humid day and a mostly cloudy sky. Expect highs of 83. Thursday night, there's a continued chance of showers and thunderstorms into the early evening. Partly cloudy after midnight, low 64. That's your MyBash area forecast. I'm TJ Matthews.
6: Right now, it's 70.

She must belong to San Francisco. She must have lost her way. Posting a poster of Pancho and Cisco one California day. She says she believes.

to San Francisco, I will be Gadjoie. I'll be the Count of Monte Cristo, you'll be the Countess May. You can believe in Robin Hood and Brotherhood and rolling the ball in the hay.

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4: From the My Bash area, here's your forecast. For the remainder of the overnight, there's a slight chance of a scattered thunderstorm as skies are mostly cloudy, lows fall to 64. For the daylight hours into your Thursday, showers and thunderstorms develop with a humid day and a mostly cloudy sky. Expect highs of 83. Thursday night, there's a continued chance of showers and thunderstorms into the early evening. Partly cloudy after midnight, low 64. That's your My Bash area forecast. I'm TJ Matthews.
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1: Fox News, I'm Ted Lindner. President Trump says a deal to reopen the Strait of Hormuz could happen soon. It's the second pause amid the war with Iran after the president called off strikes on power plants and bridges this week. But Americans still concerned about rising costs. Vice President J.D. Vance says the cost of living issues will subside once the conflict is over.
2: Those oil prices are going to come down and stay down. Iran will never have a nuclear weapon, and the United States will be in a stronger position. But we're kind of in the middle of the game, and I think people are trying to prejudge exactly how this is going to go.
1: Iran says it's discussing shipping through the strait with Oman and denies it's negotiating with the United States. And there was no big winner in Wednesday night's Powerball jackpot that was worth $786 million. No winner means it jumps to at least $856 million for Saturday night. The numbers drawn Wednesday, 14, 20, 59, 60, 61, and a Powerball of 25. 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
5: On Wednesday, August 5th, at approximately 5:23 a.m., Cass County Central Dispatch received a report of a vehicle crash with entrapment on U.S. 24 east of Logansport Road. Several deputies from the Cass County Sheriff's Office responded, along with the Logansport Police Department, Indiana State Police, Miami County Sheriff's Office, New Waverly Fire Department, Cass County Emergency Management, Indiana Department of Transportation, and Cass County Emergency Medical Services. The initial scene assessment revealed a three-vehicle crash that blocked the westbound lanes of U.S. 24 east of Logansport Road. Preliminary investigation by Deputy Joe Gentile found that 57-year-old Rose Stambaugh of Peru had been driving the wrong direction on U.S. 24. She was traveling eastbound in the westbound lanes. She was driving a 2011 Jeep Grand Cherokee. The Cherokee struck a westbound 2017 Dodge Ram pickup truck driven by 51-year-old Matthew Kiefer of Peru. The Dodge Ram rolled over and was struck by a 2013 Dodge Dart driven by 35-year-old Zachary Alt of Peru. Rose Stambaugh and Matthew Kiefer sustained serious injuries in the crash. Both were flown to a trauma center in Fort Wayne by medical helicopters. Matthew Kiefer had to be extricated by firefighters from the Dodge Ram. Zachary Alt sustained non-life-threatening injuries and was transported by ground ambulance to Parkview-Logansport. The westbound lanes of U.S. 24 between U.S. 31 and Logansport Road were closed approximately 3 hours for crash cleanup and reconstruction activities. The investigation is ongoing and alcohol is not considered to be a factor in this crash. Anyone with additional information is asked to contact the Sheriff's Office at 574-753-7800. Logansport Savings Bank is proud to announce a new partnership with North Miami Schools to support the implementation of Indiana's financial literacy graduation requirement. Through this partnership, Logansport Savings Bank will continue funding and collaborative support to North Miami Schools to integrate a financial literacy curriculum into its classroom instruction, ensuring students are equipped with essential real-world money management skills before graduation. As part of the initiative, Logansport Savings Bank has pledged the necessary funding over 5 years to assist with the purchase and sustainability of the school's selected financial literacy curriculum. In addition to financial support, bank staff and loan officers will partner with educators to enhance the learning experience through guest presentations and real-world financial insights. You can also read the details of this story by visiting yournewslocal.com.
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7: From the MyBash area, here's your forecast. Mostly cloudy today with a chance of showers, a slight chance of thunderstorms this morning, then a chance of thunderstorms this afternoon. Humid with highs in the lower 80s. Partly cloudy this evening, then becoming mostly cloudy with a chance of showers and thunderstorms. Humid with lows in the mid-60s. And for tomorrow, mostly cloudy in the morning, then becoming partly cloudy, a chance of showers, and a slight chance of thunderstorms in the morning. morning, then a chance of thunderstorms in the afternoon, humid with highs in the lower 80s. That's your My Bash Area forecast. I'm Mark Winston.
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0: 105.9 The Bash and the My Bash Morning Jam. Wow, here we go. It's Thursday. We're getting so close to the weekend already. August 6th, Pam joins us this morning to give us some reasons to party on this 6th. What have you got, Pam?
1: Well, it is Root Beer Float Day. So if you, now, people have loved root beer floats for generations, you know, young and old alike. If you like floating scoops of vanilla ice cream in an ice cold mug of frothy root beer, you better get to BK because Wade, they're not going to be open like super long, are they?
0: No, they're not. It's getting close. It's getting dangerously close. Mm. After school goes back in, you know, I think they try with the college kids, but once the college kids go back, they're done.
1: Mm-hmm. Yeah. So go grab a root beer float today.
0: Yes.
1: It is IPA day. Speaking of beverages, this came about to unite beer fans globally. And so I say, if you like to drink beer that tastes like hairspray, then you will enjoy IPA day. I'm sorry. I just don't like
0: it.
1: I don't care for them.
0: No.
1: It seems like I know a lot of microbreweries, you know, are into IPAs and they have their fans. I'll stick with a root beer float.
0: Yes.
1: How about that?
0: Yes.
1: Okay. It's now, this is not aimed at you, Wade. This is for whoever's listening. It's Wiggle Your Toes Day, or you could wiggle your toe. So kick off your shoes and let your feet breathe. You know, they say, what is that called? Grounding? Like it's really good to walk barefoot outside on the grass.
0: Yep, can't do it. Sorry.
1: So I know. Well, you know, I don't like to because I don't like to step on bees or little pieces of gravel or whatever. But my siblings and I were just talking about this the other day. Remember as a kid, you would go barefoot all summer long and then it was time to go back to school and your shoes felt so tight because you weren't used to wearing shoes.
0: Oh, right.
1: You felt so confined, you know, it's like, oh, these shoes are tight. All right. Hey, it's anti-halitosis day.
0: Oh no. I love my little Halice. I call her halitosis. You know, I call her that, but she does not have bad breath. Like, the dog does not have bad breath. It's amazing.
1: Well, because she's too sweet.
0: Oh, she is.
1: It's fresh breath day. Ooh. And so it's a reminder to have good oral hygiene. Mm-hmm. Now, listen, here's your little public service announcement from me. Remember to brush and floss your teeth, including cleaning your tongue. Mm-hmm. Drink water because that actually keeps your mouth from getting dry. And chew sugar-free gum because that will help remove like any little food particles that are in your mouth. And then don't forget to visit your dentist.
0: Absolutely.
1: Fresh breath day.
0: All right. I like it.
1: Maybe avoid the extra onions on your...
0: I know it. I try. I mean, I'm an onion jalapeno, you know. I go dragon breath. I'm sorry, but no, I'm just kidding.
1: I wasn't talking about you.
0: Yeah, right. Why are you wearing that mask? Why are you wearing that mask? Just trying to ask.
1: Hey, Brian and I like to get the fajitas from Banditos.
0: Oh, yeah.
1: We'll go get a couple orders on Friday night, and like we eat on them all weekend long. But you know what's always left? The onions?
0: Oh.
1: And the green peppers.
0: Save them.
1: You know, you eat all the meat out.
0: Give them to me.
1: Well,
0: I love them. I don't care. I love
1: them.
0: They
1: are good.
0: Yep.
1: They're very good. Yeah.
0: All right. Very cool. There's some reasons to party. Make sure you get to the website, 1059thebash.com, and pick out a tune. We'll play one of your requests next.
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0: We are back with a water cooler question now. The average person will eat a half a ton of this over the course of their life. And it's not potatoes, Wade, but people will eat a half a ton of this over the course of their life. When you hear the answer, Wade, you're going to go, I believe it. I believe it. What could it be? You think about something that people eat frequently, probably from their childhood on, and that might help you. We'll be back with that answer, so stay tuned.
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4: From the Mibash area, here's your forecast. Mostly cloudy today with a chance of showers. A slight chance of thunderstorms this morning, then a chance of thunderstorms this afternoon. Humid with highs in the lower 80s. Partly cloudy this evening, then becoming mostly cloudy with a chance of showers and thunderstorms. Humid with lows in the mid-60s. And for tomorrow, mostly cloudy in the morning, then becoming partly cloudy. A chance of showers with a slight chance of thunderstorms in the morning, then a chance of thunderstorms in the afternoon. Humid with highs in the lower 80s. That's your Mibash area forecast. I'm Mark Winston.
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2: 105.9 The Bash in the My Bash Morning Jam. Pam, I think the answer to that question is people eat a half a ton of it in their lifetime, right?
0: Yes.
2: They're great. I think cereal.
0: Now, how did you know that, Wade?
2: You said when they start
0: the
2: young.
0: Answer.
2: I know. When they start young. I guarantee you by the time I was 12, I'd already had my half a ton in. Oh, my gosh. I love it.
0: Cap'n you know,
2: Crunch.
0: We would come home
2: the whole box.
0: Oh.
2: The roof of my mouth was raw. What?
0: Did you have that as a snack, an after-school snack sometimes, too?
2: Cap'n Crunch? No. No. Not as a snack. I mean, I just ate a box every morning. I mean, I literally would fill a mixing bowl with milk, probably a half gallon total. I mean, I hate to say it, but I did that in college, too. I loved Cap'n Crunch. But seriously, the roof of my mouth was bleeding half the time. Oh, man. I couldn't wait. Oh. I couldn't let it get soggy. Lucky Charms was another one. I mean, oh, my gosh. I know.
0: Good stuff.
2: I know, but I can't eat all that anymore. I don't eat that sugary stuff. Half a ton of cereal. I believe it. All right, let's get into a request right here on the Jam.

0: 105.9 The Bash and the My Bash Morning Jam. It's time for some more whack facts on this Thursday, August 6th. Pam joins us. Pam, what have you come up with?
1: Well, the left drumstick of a chicken is more tender than the right one. So make sure you don't get confused when you're picking out your drumsticks. Hey, radio waves travel so much faster than sound waves that a broadcast voice can be heard sooner 18,000 kilometers away than in the back of the room in which it originated.
0: Wow, that's weird.
1: Yeah. All right. This is the best one of the morning. It would take about 737 quintillion packets of Kool-Aid and 91.5 quadrillion metric tons of sugar to turn the ocean into cherry Kool-Aid.
0: I knew you were going to go ocean on that one. That's awesome. That is awesome.
1: Oh, that'd be fun.
0: Yeah, no kidding. That's fun.
1: Let's get started on it right now.
0: Yeah, that'd be fun. Yeah, the sharks. The sharks wouldn't like that Hawaiian punch because it doesn't. Isn't that the best way to get it? Yeah. Okay. All right. There you go. Yeah. I'm glad you got that joke. I'm glad you got that. Thank you. Thank you. You'd clear out the ocean with all that Hawaiian punch.
1: Punch.
0: All right. Very cool. Thank you for that.
1: Oh, that's hilarious.
0: That's good. All right. Those are the whack facts.
1: You're welcome.
0: Get to the website again, 1059thebash.com. We've got so much fun coming up. We'll check some sports. But first, we've got another great rock and roll record next.
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0: Well, Cubs win. They swept the Dodgers. What a great series they had. My goodness. Cubs looking pretty darn good with that win yesterday afternoon, 7-6. Imanaga even won that game for him. All right, Cubs are going to play again this afternoon against Toronto at home again, and the Cubs will have Peterson on the mound. 220 for the first pitch, 145 for the start of the broadcast. Let's take a look at what happened at Aetna Acres in the the Ladies League. Contest winners for longest putts made were Jody Dale, Sharon Petro, Stephanie Timmons, and Roxy Stoner. Carmen Olinger and Jody had birds on number six. Reminder, the course is closed this Saturday, the 8th, for the Center Court Cares Golf Fundraiser. They should open up about 5, so there'll be time to get in a quick round that evening, or at least 9. So give them a call out there at Aetna Acres and, get an idea of what a good tee time would be here in the next few days, okay? Aetna Acres, the best place. Don't forget, if you've got somebody that's got a, like a birthday or anything like that, check in with them.

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0: 105.9 The Bash and the My Bash Morning Jam. It's time for a word of prayer. Before we get there, though, let's take a look at a Bible verse, Proverbs 22:6. You've heard this before, probably. Start children off on the way they should go, and even when they are old, they will not turn from it. I noticed some school buses out on the roads today. This week, phones and photo albums fill up with fresh haircuts, new backpacks, and nervous smiles at the bus stop or classroom door. Behind a first day photo is a quiet act of trust. Parents and grandparents are handing their children over for 6 or 7 hours a day to teachers and schools they trust to nurture, challenge, and guide them well. But trust runs both ways. Just as parents trust teachers to educate, teachers are hoping parents have already laid a foundation at home. Respect, listening, self-control, kindness to others. A classroom runs well when what's taught at school is reinforced, not undone, by what's modeled at home. Discipline isn't punishment. It's the training that helps a child receive instruction, sit still enough to learn, and treat others with dignity. Proverbs 22:6 reminds us that the training we give our children at home, the habits, the character, the values, is the foundation everything else is built on. Teachers can instruct, but parents start the way. When home and school are working in the same direction, children have the best chance to thrive. Let's pray. Father, thank you for the incredible way you bless us. Lord, thank you for the gift of these children and this new season of learning. We ask you to bless the teachers who will pour into them, giving those teachers patience, wisdom, and joy in their work. Help us as parents and grandparents to be faithful in what's ours to do, to teach discipline, respect, and love at home, so our children walk into their classrooms ready to learn and ready to be a light. Where we've fallen short, give us grace and fresh strength to keep showing up. Watch over our children today and every day this year, in the classroom, on the playground, and on the bus ride home. Give them courage for new challenges and friends who bring out the best in them. We trust them into your hands, Lord, above all others. In Jesus' name, amen.
1: Life is so much better when you're living well.
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3: 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Mm-hmm. 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It's like mad money, or it's travel money, vacation money.
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2: That's great. Bev Ferry, Living Well in Wabash County. They're looking for drivers for the transit.
1: Life is so much better when you're living well.
4: Fox News, I'm Sue Guzman. President Trump still saying a deal to reopen the Strait of Hormuz could happen soon. Vice President J.D. Vance telling Fox's The Ingram Angle that cost of living issues in the U.S. will likely subside once the conflict's over.
5: Those oil prices are going to come down and stay down. Iran will never have a nuclear weapon, and the United States will be in a stronger position. But we're kind of in the middle of the game, and I think people are trying to prejudge exactly how this is going to go.
4: Senate committee set to vote today to hold Dr. Anthony Fauci in contempt of Congress for refusing to answer questions last week during a hearing on the COVID-19 pandemic. And Mexico suing the Justice Department.
6: This lawsuit filed in federal court in D.C. alleges that the federal government has blocked the state from investigating the sex crimes of disgraced financier Jeffrey Epstein.
4: Fox's John Saucier. 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
10: On Wednesday, August 5th, at approximately 5:23 a.m., Cass County Central Dispatch received a report of a vehicle crash with entrapment on U.S. 24 east of Logansport Road. Several deputies from the Cass County Sheriff's Office responded, along with the Logansport Police Department, Indiana State Police, Miami County Sheriff's Office, New Waverly Fire Department, Cass County Emergency Management, Indiana Department of Transportation, and Cass County Emergency Medical Services. The initial scene assessment revealed a three-vehicle crash that blocked the westbound lanes of U.S. 24 east of Logansport Road. Preliminary investigation by Deputy Joe Gentile found that 57-year-old Rose Stambaugh of Peru had been driving the wrong direction on U.S. 24. She was traveling eastbound in the westbound lanes. She was driving a 2011 Jeep Grand Cherokee. The Cherokee struck a westbound 2017 Dodge Ram pickup truck driven by 51-year-old Matthew Kiefer of Peru. The Dodge Ram rolled over and was struck by a 2013 Dodge Dart driven by 35-year-old Zachary Alt of Peru. Rose Stambaugh and Matthew Kiefer sustained serious injuries in the crash. Both were flown to a trauma center in Fort Wayne by medical helicopters. Matthew Kiefer had to be extricated by firefighters from the Dodge Ram. Zachary Alt sustained non-life-threatening injuries and was transported by ground ambulance to Parkview Logansport. The westbound lanes of U.S. 24 between U.S. 31 and Logansport Road were closed approximately 3 hours for crash cleanup and reconstruction activities. The investigation is ongoing and alcohol is not considered to be a factor in this crash. Anyone with additional information is asked to contact the Sheriff's Office at 574-753-7800. Logansport Savings Bank is proud to announce a new partnership with North Miami Schools to support the implementation of Indiana's financial literacy graduation requirement. Through this partnership, Logansport Savings Bank will continue funding and collaborative support to North Miami schools to integrate a financial literacy curriculum into its classroom instruction, ensuring students are equipped with essential real-world money management skills before graduation. As part of the initiative, Logansport Savings Bank has pledged the necessary funding over 5 years to assist with the purchase and sustainability of the school's selected financial literacy curriculum. In addition to financial support, bank staff and loan officers will partner with educators to enhance the learning experience through guest presentations and real-world financial insights. You can also read the details of this story by visiting yournewslocal.com.
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12: From the My Bash area, here's your forecast. Mostly cloudy today with a chance of showers. A slight chance of thunderstorms this morning, then a chance of thunderstorms this afternoon. Humid with highs in the lower 80s. Partly cloudy this evening, then becoming mostly cloudy with a chance of showers and thunderstorms. Humid with lows in the mid-60s. And for tomorrow, mostly cloudy in the morning, then becoming partly cloudy. A chance of showers and a slight chance of thunderstorms in the morning, then a chance of thunderstorms in the afternoon. Humid with highs in the lower 80s. That's your My Bash area forecast. I'm Mark Winston.
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0: 105.9 The Bash and the My Bash Morning Jam. I actually can't believe this story, but I mean, I do. It's actually true. I looked it up, made sure that it was really true. There was an old-fashioned dome hairdryer. Remember these things? I remember going in, you know, sitting with my mom or whatever, and those old dome hairdryers. Well, one saved a German grandmother the other day from serious injury. Apparently, the ceiling of the salon where she was having her hair done collapsed. Parts of the salon ceiling broke off, but the dryer worked like a protective helmet. Boy, you talk about being watched over. Oh, my. All right, very good. We're going to take a look at some birthdays coming up here.
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0: 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And we'll get all those birthdays out to you, okay? 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

0: 105.9 The Bash, my Bash Morning Jam. Before we get into a look at the forecast, let's take a look at some shower thoughts. Just me and my brain in the shower, just going over some things that maybe I haven't talked to you about for a while. Do you know that humans are the only animals that have to hold it when they need to pee in order to be socially acceptable? All other species just psh, right there. No big deal. And even though they're the most obvious place to find dead people, graveyards are probably one of the unlikeliest places to die. Just some thoughts here. And there's only one day in your life without a tomorrow. There's only one day in your life without a tomorrow. Just saying. All right, some shower thoughts. We'll have some more of those coming up the next hour. We will get some more rock and roll on the way. Let's check the forecast coming up after these.
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5: From the My Bash area, here's your forecast. Mostly cloudy today with a chance of showers, a slight chance of thunderstorms this morning, then a chance of thunderstorms this afternoon. Humid with highs in the lower 80s. Partly cloudy this evening, then becoming mostly cloudy with a chance of showers and thunderstorms. Humid with lows in the mid-60s. And for tomorrow, mostly cloudy in the morning, then becoming partly cloudy. A chance of showers and a slight chance of thunderstorms in the morning, then a chance of thunderstorms in the afternoon, humid with highs in the lower 80s. That's your My Bash Area forecast. I'm Mark Winston.
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0: 105.9 The Bash and the My Bash Morning Jam. Okay, do not order this. What? Do not order this. A Philadelphia pizza shop is turning heads with a slice of pizza priced at $55. But it's not your average cheese pizza. Marina's Pizza Company has introduced a limited-time caviar pizza. This little beauty is, oh boy, it is topped with, yeah, caviar. I mean, what in the name of Sam Donaldson? It's imported Italian cheeses and served alongside a one-ounce jar of premium caviar. Now, the slice arrives on a gold plate with a mother-of-pearl spoon that customers get to keep. Diners can either have the caviar added for them or apply it themselves. The shop says the fishy slice was created to celebrate major upcoming events like, you know, America's 250th birthday that just happened, the World Cup, and the MLB All-Star Game. Regular slices still go for around $5, making this version a serious luxury upgrade. I wonder how many people bought this, despite the price. Reactions online have been pretty enthusiastic. Many people saying they're eager to try it. I wonder if that's still available. I wonder if you can get Grey Poupon flavored dipping sauce. Man, this isn't dinner. It's a financial decision with mozzarella involved. That's all I'm saying. Wowzers. All right, there you go. A little $55 slice. Do not order this thing if you want any money. All right, take a quick break. Come back with some more rock and roll. Hang on.
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0: Well, Cubs win. Cubs win. They swept the Dodgers. What a great series they had. My goodness. Cubs looking pretty darn good with that win yesterday afternoon, 7-6. Imanaga even won that game for him. All right, Cubs are going to play again this afternoon against Toronto at home again. And the Cubs will have Peterson on the mound. 220 for the first pitch, 145 for the start of the broadcast. Let's take a look at what happened at Aetna Acres in the the Ladies League. Contest winners for the longest putts made were Jody Dale, Sharon Petro, Stephanie Timmons, and Roxy Stoner. Carmen Olinger and Jody had birds on number six. Reminder, the course is closed this Saturday, the 8th, for the Center Court Cares Golf Fundraiser. They should open up about 5, so there'll be time to get in a quick round that evening, or at least 9. So give them a call out there at Aetna Acres and, get an idea of what a good tee time would be here in the next few days, okay? Aetna Acres, the best place. Don't forget, if you've got somebody that's got a birthday or anything like that, check in with them at Aetna Acres and do some shopping in the golf shop for somebody in your life that is loving golf. That's a Check of Sports.
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2: Fox News, I'm CJ Papa. Ron says a deal with Oman to reopen the Strait of Hormuz is on the verge of being finalized. Both nations agree ways to navigate through the critical waterway. President Trump in Las Vegas.
3: I'd rather make a deal. Because I don't want to kill people. I do not want to kill people.
2: The potential for criminal charges against Dr. Anthony Fauci, a Senate committee expected this morning Chairman Rand Paul's resolution to hold Fauci in contempt of Congress.
4: Usually the full Senate must approve a resolution holding Fauci in contempt of Congress before sending it to the Justice Department for prosecution. But Paul believes he has a workaround handing the measure directly to the DOJ, along with a legal brief supporting his argument.
2: That's Fox's Madeline Rivera. Health workers in Congo working in the Ebola outbreak, protesting today, demanding to be paid for their work. 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
6: On Wednesday, August 5th, at approximately 5:23 a.m., Cass County Central Dispatch received a report of a vehicle crash with entrapment on U.S. 24 east of Logansport Road. Several deputies from the Cass County Sheriff's Office responded, along with the Logansport Police Department, Indiana State Police, Miami County Sheriff's Office, New Waverly Fire Department, Cass County Emergency Management, Indiana Department of Transportation, and Cass County Emergency Medical Services. The initial scene assessment revealed a three-vehicle crash that blocked the westbound lanes of U.S. 24 east of Logansport Road. Preliminary investigation by Deputy Joe Gentile found that 57-year-old Rose Stambaugh of Peru had been driving the wrong direction on U.S. 24. She was traveling eastbound in the westbound lanes. She was driving a 2011 Jeep Grand Cherokee. The Cherokee struck a westbound 2017 Dodge Ram pickup truck driven by 51-year-old Matthew Kiefer of Peru. The Dodge Ram rolled over and was struck by a 2013 Dodge Dart driven by 35-year-old Zachary Alt of Peru. Rose Stambaugh and Matthew Kiefer sustained serious injuries in the crash. Both were flown to a trauma center in Fort Wayne by medical helicopters. Matthew Kiefer had to be extricated by firefighters from the Dodge Ram. Zachary Alt sustained non-life-threatening injuries and was transported by ground ambulance to Parkview Logansport. The westbound lanes of U.S. 24 between U.S. 31 and Logansport Road were closed approximately 3 hours for crash cleanup and reconstruction activities. The investigation is ongoing and alcohol is not considered to be a factor in this crash. Anyone with additional information is asked to contact the Sheriff's Office at 574-753-7800. Logansport Savings Bank is proud to announce a new partnership with North Miami Schools to support the implementation of Indiana's financial literacy graduation requirement. Through this partnership, Logansport Savings Bank will continue funding and collaborative support to North Miami Schools to integrate a financial literacy curriculum into its classroom instruction, ensuring students are equipped with essential real-world money management skills before graduation. As part of the initiative, Logansport Savings Bank has pledged the necessary funding over 5 years to assist with the purchase and sustainability of the school's selected financial literacy curriculum. In addition to financial support, bank staff and loan officers will partner with educators to enhance the learning experience through guest presentations and real-world financial insights. You can also read the details of this story by visiting yournewslocal.com.
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8: From the MyBash area, here's your forecast. Mostly cloudy today with a chance of showers, a slight chance of thunderstorms this morning, then a chance of thunderstorms this afternoon. Humid with highs in the lower 80s. Partly cloudy this evening, then becoming mostly cloudy with a chance of showers and thunderstorms. Humid with lows in the mid-60s. And for tomorrow, mostly cloudy in the morning, then becoming partly cloudy. A chance of showers with a slight chance of thunderstorms in the morning, then a chance of thunderstorms in the afternoon. Humid with highs in the lower 80s. That's your MyBash area forecast. I'm Mark Winston.
9: 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Time for a conversation with Mayor Scott Long of Wabash. 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
9: 105.9 The Bash, Morning Jam. It's time to talk to Mayor Scott Long. And Mayor, well, today's going to be a fun day for you, a little surgery, but let's talk about Wabash first. How about that?
11: Yeah, sure. Still a lot going on. Hopefully the weather holds out here in the next today and tomorrow. They're going to do the surface on a couple of Moore Street over on the south side and then East Street from Manchester Avenue to about Ohio Street or Indian Street, one of those two. They'll get surface on that. They put binder down a week ago. Yeah, the weather's playing havoc with some paving. If you get rain, you can't pave, and then it just delays their schedule, and everything gets pushed back. But we're plugging forward with that, and other things going on. Street department, we're looking at replacing the building that was destroyed in the tornado. We got the insurance settlement on that, so we're preparing to figure out what kind of building, how big a building we need, and we'll put it out at the street department. That way we won't have any storage at the brush dump, and all our equipment will be in one place, and make it easier that way. So that'll probably go up this fall. We got to get on the schedule for the folks that build the pole buildings for us, and they're busy, so we'll get that scheduled and taken care of too. And then we were supposed to talk about budgets with the department heads for next year today, but obviously my visit to the orthopedist yesterday resulted in me having surgery this morning, so I had to delay those talks for a few days. But yeah, lot going on. First Friday, this Friday night. And city council and board of works on Monday.
9: All right. So when it comes to budgets and things, have things lightened up a little bit on what the state is demanding, or what are we doing right now with that?
11: We're going to have a meeting with the county. That's a municipal county meeting to determine the LIT, local income tax distributions. Yeah. We're not going to do that until August 25th. Right now, I can't in good conscience project any raises for our employees for 2027. I know that's not going to be very popular, but there's also some things in the works with as far as pensions for police and firemen go too, and I was just informed of that yesterday, that those costs may be going up also. So we got to take a good hard look at revenue streams coming in. I guess we're fortunate because we got some new businesses going up and they're going to pay property taxes. There's no tax abatements on any of them. So that's one way we're going to increase revenue, by Jimmy John's and JJ's and, you know, all these other businesses that are sprouting up out of the ground is going to benefit everybody. So, yeah, it's a tough year this year, trying to predict what's going to happen. And, you know, I think we're okay for 27, 28 is going to be the year if we don't get something straightened out where we're going to see some lost revenue. And then it's still, we don't know what the state legislature is going to do this year. J.D. Prescott's circling around the state, holding town hall, saying he's going to eliminate property taxes totally. But to replace that, he's going to put a 7% sales tax on all services. So your haircuts and, you know, all the services that you get done is going to cost you more. So, yeah, you're going to save on property taxes, but you're going to pay somewhere else. Don't know if that'll pass. It's going to be another tough year at the State House and keeping tabs on that for this legislative session to see what kind of surprises are going to spring on us. So
9: yeah. All right. Well, hey, I appreciate it, and do well today recovering from your surgery, brother.
11: Yeah, they say it's only going to take about 40 minutes. I'm hoping they're right, and there's no complications, and I'll be home resting by noon today, hopefully. Yeah.
9: Awesome. Well, thanks for taking time right before surgery. Tell the doctor I said hi. All right. We'll talk to you later. All right.
11: Thanks, all right. Wade.
9: Yep. The Morning Jam, 105.9.
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0: 105.9 The Bash, my Bash morning jam. It's time for a Did You Know? Did you know how much Americans love to snack? I mean, they love to snack so much that 7 in 10 have a treat with them at all times. At least 3 times a week, over 51% will even fill up on snack food instead of preparing a balanced meal for themselves. But not necessarily healthy ones. There you go. Interesting little did you know, a majority of Americans love to snack so much, they always have food on them. I do every day. I bring my little fuelings and snacks with me every day. All right, we've got some more rock and roll on the way. Hang on.
1: 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Proverbs 22:6 says, train up a child in the way he should go, and when he is old, he will not depart from it. Living Faith Church in downtown Wabash wants to wish all students, staff, and parents a great new school year.
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0: 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As I told you last hour, we'd have some more shower thoughts. just me in the shower thinking about stuff. A couple of them I might have thought about, you know, a couple years ago or whatever. I'll bring it back. But this one was, it hit me because I was talking about pencils with Pam the other day. And pencil erasers slowly die for the mistakes you made. You get that? Pencil erasers slowly die for the mistakes you made. And if you paint a room but don't remove the old paint, the room gets slightly smaller. Just something for you to think about. And you won't know you fell asleep until you wake up. Right? You won't know you fell asleep until you wake up. Just some more shower thoughts there. All right, we've got the word of the day, joke of the day, restaurant guide. Kara has an interview with somebody that's coming to the Honeywell Center, the George Thorogood. So that's all coming up. Don't run off.
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4: From the My Bash area, here's your forecast. Mostly cloudy today with a chance of showers, a slight chance of thunderstorms this morning, then a chance of thunderstorms this afternoon. Humid with highs in the lower 80s. Partly cloudy this evening, then becoming mostly cloudy with a chance of showers and thunderstorms. Humid with lows in the mid-60s. And for tomorrow, mostly cloudy in the morning, then becoming partly cloudy. A chance of showers and a slight chance of thunderstorms in the morning, then a chance of thunderstorms in the afternoon. Humid with highs in the lower 80s. That's your My Bash Area forecast. I'm Mark Winston.
3: Right now, it's 71.
0: All right, very nice. Very nice morning right now. It's beautiful. All right, let's head to the phone and see what our man Dan is doing at Wabash Appliance and Electronics. Here
5: Good
0: he
5: morning.
0: Comes. Morning, how are you, sunshine?
5: There's a little bit of sunshine coming out, isn't there?
0: I was talking about you, Dan, the man, always a ray of sunshine.
5: Yeah, something like that.
0: Yeah. Well, the appliances are ready to roll out the door this weekend, right?
5: You know, we were just talking last week about some of the new line was coming in, some of the new freezers and some of the new refrigerators. And you know, they show up on Tuesday, and yesterday there was already two of them that have disappeared, you know. So people are knowing that we're getting the new refrigerator line and they're coming in, and obviously they must be liking it pretty well.
0: Yeah. My goodness.
5: It didn't.
0: It's always nice to have a really good refrigerator. You know what I mean? Like there's just something joyful about being able to go in there and have the room to put all your stuff in, have a nice size freezer next to it, that kind of stuff. Always good.
5: And you know, since I just got me a new house and got me new appliances, I'm just tickled that, you know, I like my milk really, really cold. And this refrigerator makes my milk a lot colder than I think my old one did. So I don't know if it's the new Freon or what it is, but I'm enjoying it.
0: That's nice. Love it. Always good. All right, what else is going on? Kids are going back to school. All those washers and dryers need to be working overtime to get all the clean, you know, the clothes clean. And
5: oh, absolutely. And, you know, got a lot of people have been coming in and giving us a call about, you know, wanting to know if we got Speed Queen in stock. And the answer is, yes, we do have the TR7s and the TC5s, the two most popular units. We have them in stock, ready to go. Been delivering them, seems like, about every day somewhere.
0: That's right. It's beautiful. And you go all around this area, don't you? You're not just in Wabash and Peru?
5: No, I mean, we go to Marion. We've been known to hit Logansport and Gas City and Silver Lake. And every once in a while, we'll even hit Rochester. And, you know, we're over in the Huntington area. So we hit several counties all around us. You know, obviously this last week, people been listening to the Bash because they knew that big mattress blowout sale that, you know, Bill wanted to have.
0: Yeah.
5: We've been having people come in and picking us apart on, you know, what mattresses we have left for them to choose from. And they've been moving out of here. So we appreciate that.
0: That's beautiful. Yes, we do. All right. Very good. Tell everybody where you are and your hours.
5: We're at 1105 North Cass Street. We're in the big blue building right across from AutoZone. We are open from 8 to 5:30 Monday through Friday and 8 to 4 on Saturday.
0: All right, very good. Dan the Man, Wabash Appliance Electronics. Thanks, man.
5: Thank you. Bye.
0: Yeah. All right, very cool. Just want to remind you of a couple of things. One of them is this American Huey, the 20th annual gathering of veterans and patriots at the home of the American Huey 369, National American Huey History Museum. It's going to be a great weekend, August 8th and 9th. 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And Saturday morning at 10 a.m., they're going to have a 5-aircraft flyover during the national anthem. And there's an annual auction going on Saturday morning at 11. And just a really cool thing. 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Quilts of Valor, music, and, you know, DJ music, sound, fireworks Friday night. 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Give them a look. And head on over there this weekend. It's going to be a good time.

0: Good morning. You're listening to the My Bash Morning Jam. Kara D here with you, and we are going to go to the phone lines and chat with George Thorogood. He's coming to the Honeywell Center on Wednesday, August 26th.
1: Hello there.
2: Is this Indiana Kara?
0: It certainly is Indiana Kara. Yes, it is, George. How are you?
2: Bad. So we got Indiana Jones and we got Indiana Kara.
0: That's right. What more do you need? What more do you need?
2: There you go.
0: Oh, it's so good to hear your voice, George. How's everything going for you? How you feeling?
2: Every day above ground is a good day. How's that?
0: That's a good attitude to have. Well, yeah, speaking of Indiana, we've got you coming to Wabash, beautiful Wabash, Indiana here in about a month here. And so, Of course, with this tour, the baddest show on earth, greatest hits live that we've got coming. So I'm sure you're just having a blast.
2: Well, Indiana Kara, I'm getting paid a very nice sum of money to go out and play songs that I really love doing for people who adore me. Now, I ask you, okay, is that a good job or what?
0: So we can handle that for sure.
2: Yeah.
0: You know you're doing something right. I mean, after 50 years of bringing us music and people are still gathering by the thousands to see you, that, you know, I think you've got it figured out by now, don't you?
2: Well, we kind of figured it out from the beginning. I put a lot of thought into this thing even before I picked up a guitar. And when I did, I was paying attention to a lot of the biggest acts in rock and roll. So, you know, I always say this. I went to the same school as Keith Richards and Eric Clapton. They graduated with honors. I squeaked by with a C+.
0: And speaking of that, in high school, now your drummer, right, Jeff? Did you guys have known each other since the beginning, right?
2: Yeah, I actually went to school with his older brother. We were closer, I knew Jeff through his brother, and spent a lot of time hanging around. And you know, I just noticed how he banged on the drums, and we just clicked. You know, something clicked between us. So we said, well, look, would you rather work at a car wash or work at a golf station or play in a rock band? So there you have it.
0: And there you go. The rest is history. Still resonates with us today. The generation.

0: more Fords and Chevys on the highway than you do BMWs. Okay. Mm-hmm. So that was a part of it when you said we must be doing something right. So that was a conscious effort on our, we wanted to have something that never went out of style, like coffee and toast. How's that? Mm-hmm. You know, mm-hmm. And nothing more, nothing less. That's what we are.
1: Yeah. And you enjoy it. You have a blast with it.
0: You get paid for it too.
1: There you go.
0: How's that?
1: Yeah. Nothing wrong with that. Well, George, again, I want to let our listeners know they get all the details about coming to see you in Wabash the 26th of August. So again, like I said, yeah, not too far away. We are anticipating it at the Honeywell Center and just looking forward to it. Thank you for the conversation.
0: Our pleasure.
1: You're such a pleasure. Thank you.
0: Bye-bye.
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4: 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It's time for the word of the day. I love the joke of the day that's coming up. Don't run off. All right, the word of the day is brought to us by More for Miami. More for Miami. 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More for Miami has some events coming up here in August. Mugs, Not Drugs, that's coming up here on August 12th. And the Water Play Day is on August 22nd. All these events are completely free. Follow them, More for Miami Facebook for further details. Substance-free alternatives, really, really cool thing. More for Miami is doing. Today's word of the day is spelled PANEGYRIZE. Wait a minute. Slow down, Wade. It's PANEGYRIZE. How do you say that?
5: Panegyrize.
4: What?
5: Panegyrize.
4: Panegyrize. It's a verb when used with a subject. It's to deliver or write a panegyric about. Eulogize. The verb used without a subject is to indulge in panegyric, bestow praises. So panegyrize, basically eulogize or bestow praises when they're not dead. Okay, there you go. Panegyrize. You need to panegyrize folks here. I'll tell you about more of how to do that at the end of the show. I always ask you to do that. Just panegyrize somebody. Talk nice about them. All right, restaurant guide. Let's figure out where to go. Bailey's Pizza Parlor is up in Rowan, and Bailey's Pizza Parlor has a really good idea today. It's hearty goulash served with warm cheese bread, just like Grandma Mama used to make. Yep, hearty goulash today served with warm cheese bread, just like Grandma used to make. That's at Bailey's Pizza Parlor. All right, another place that you really ought to think about, and that's up in Denver, Indiana. It is the Farmhouse Cafe. They open at 6 a.m. They serve Philly cheesesteak sub today, fried rice, and a piece of strawberry pound cake and a small pop. All that for only 10 bucks. When was the last time you went to the Farmhouse Cafe? Today, Philly cheesesteak sub, fried rice, piece of strawberry pound cake, and a small pop. I think you're going to love it. All right, let's see. What else is there to do? How about BK Root Beer? Okay. Now, BK Root Beer is not closing like tomorrow or anything, but BK Root Beer will be closing pretty soon, okay? And school goes back in session, and just know that they are going to be closing pretty soon because, I mean, here's the deal. They lose a lot of their help. So make sure with all that going on, heading back to school, they won't have enough staffing to take care of you. So get in there, grab your favorites before they're all gone. Go ahead and grab all your favorites and see what BK Root Beer has for you today. Cash only. BK Root Beer, 11 to 8. Go check it out, but don't take long. Get in there before they do close. I don't know when that's going to be, but it's going to be pretty soon because the kids are going back to school. Cool?

All right, Eugenia's in the Honeywell Center with a pasta bar, the soup and salad bar, and that incredible lunch menu. Bowls, plates, anything you can dream up, basically, is they've got that food going on at Eugenia's. And that's the place to eat for lunch, right there in downtown Wabash. And you can even eat out on the patio. Don't forget Charlie Creek Inn for dinner. They're not open for lunch, but they're open for dinner. And they're also having great brunches on Saturdays and Sunday mornings. That is Charlie Creek Inn's 20. Think about that. Bandidos is downtown, and today is Thursday. They're going to have a little burrito deal. You'll get a dollar off a burrito at the Bandidos. They were out on Manchester Avenue, best Mexican food in town. And now they're down on Miami Street across from Visit Wabash County. Bandidos. Goodfellas Pizza, it's pasta time. Would you like a good pasta dish? You'll get a free order of bread when you try one. Goodfellas Pizza with that new thick crust. 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Just down the street there, you've got Old Kettle Saloon. And today is Taco Thursday. Yeah, I know it's Taco to Thursday. Anyway, they do tacos. You know, everybody else does Tuesdays. They do it on Thursdays. And man, they've got some great tacos. Their food is tremendous at Old Kettle Saloon. They open at 11. And don't forget about them for dinner as well. But they're open all day. They might slow their menu down midday from 2 to 5. But man, get in there. They've got all their liquor licenses and everything. It is a great place. It's Old Kettle Saloon on Stitt Street. Go tell them Wade sent you, would you please? And you've got Wings Etc. in the Wabash Crossing Shopping Center with 22 different wing sauces, rubs, maybe even more than that. That's out in the Wabash Crossing Shopping Center. You can get bone in, bone out, any kind of wing you want right there. You can get a salad with the bone out wing on it. You can get wraps with bone out wing. Go check out what's happening at Wings Etc. in the Wabash Crossing Shopping Center. Okay, that is your restaurant guide. BK Root Beer on the South Side. Also, downtown Bandidos, Eugenia's for lunch. They also have Charlie Creek Inn's 20 for dinner tonight. Old Kettle Saloon on Stitt Street. Goodfellas Pizza. Wings Etc. And then you have Bailey's Pizza Parlor up in Rowan. And Farmhouse Cafe in Denver. All right, it's time to get out of here, but I've got a joke. This couple is dressed and ready to go out for the evening, and they phone for a cab. They turn on a nightlight, cover the pet parakeet, and put the cat out in the backyard. Well, the taxi arrives, and they open the front door to leave, and suddenly the cat they put out scoots back into the house. Well, they don't want the cat shut in there because he always tries to eat the bird. The wife goes out to the taxi while the husband goes back in. Cat runs upstairs with the man in hot pursuit. The wife doesn't want the driver to know the house will be empty. She explains to the taxi driver that her husband will be out soon. He's just going upstairs to say goodbye to my mother. Well, a few minutes later, the husband gets into the cab. "Sorry it took so long," he said as they drive away. "Stupid hag was hiding under the bed. Had to poke her with a coat hanger to get her to come out. Then I had to wrap her in a blanket to keep her from scratching me. But it worked. I hauled her fat booty downstairs and threw her out in the backyard." What do you think that taxi driver thought? Yeah. All right, very good. Hey. Take care of somebody today. Text them. Let them know that you care. Right after the show, I got a text from somebody, and I really appreciated it. And what was funny is he said word for word what I told him to tell somebody. Word for word. He said, "I care about you and want you to know that." Do that to somebody today. I put appreciate that. And he goes, "No, I'm serious." I mean, he literally said that. "No, I'm serious." That's pretty cool. I appreciate that. So, you know, somebody in your life that would appreciate that too. Do it if you would. Tomorrow, Friday, it's a Fri-yay, and we'll check in with you bright and early at 6. I'm Wade. Have a great day. Catch you later.

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1: From the Mibash area, here's your forecast. Mostly cloudy today with a chance of showers, a slight chance of thunderstorms this morning, then a chance of thunderstorms this afternoon. Humid with highs in the lower 80s. Partly cloudy this evening, then becoming mostly cloudy with a chance of showers and thunderstorms. Humid with lows in the mid-60s. And for tomorrow, mostly cloudy in the morning, then becoming partly cloudy, a chance of showers and a slight chance of thunderstorms in the morning. Then a chance of thunderstorms in the afternoon, humid with highs in the lower 80s. That's your Mibash area forecast. I'm Mark Winston.
0: Right now it's 72.

Welcome back to the 80s Meltdown. I'm Bob Larson. Well, back in the 1980s, Fleetwood Mac scores numerous hits like this one from the summer of 1987 with those little eyes.

0: from out of 1984, The Cars, doing a little bit of driving. Well, the group Heart has scored top 40 hits in the 1970s and well into the 1980s. Anna and Nancy Wilson tell us the beginnings of Heart.
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1: Just little family bands. They were more folk in nature. And then when I got to high school, Nancy wasn't in high school yet. So there was a natural sort of division where I met boys in high school who had bands, and I got into a couple bands in high school. And I actually answered an ad that the guys who were in Heart, existing Heart, put in the newspaper for a singer and a drummer, and got the job. And so I joined up with them, and of course I said, Nancy, you got to come along, you got to join this band. And she was in college at the time, wanted to have a university education first. So it took several years to coerce.
2: A couple of years of university first, but, you know, then the money was running out, so I joined the band.

0: 1989 gold, Olivia Newton-John, Twist of Fate. We'll be back with more on the 80s Meltdown right after this timeout.
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0: Welcome back to the 80s Meltdown. I'm Bob Larson. Well, back in 1983, Prince was at the top of the charts, this time with 1999.

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0: The West End Girls out of 1986 with the Pet Shop Boys. Well, the Flintstones, popular in the 60s, back in the 80s now on VHS and beta tape.
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4: From the Maybash area, here's your forecast. Mostly cloudy today with a chance of showers, a slight chance of thunderstorms this morning, then a chance of thunderstorms this afternoon. Humid with highs in the lower 80s. Partly cloudy this evening, then becoming mostly cloudy with a chance of showers and thunderstorms. Humid with lows in the mid 60s. And for tomorrow, mostly cloudy in the morning, then becoming partly cloudy, a chance of showers with a slight chance of thunderstorms in the morning, then a chance of thunderstorms in the afternoon. Humid with highs in the lower 80s. That's your Maybash area forecast. I'm Mark Winston.
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Welcome back to the 80s Meltdown. I'm Bob Larson. Well, back in 1986, Huey Lewis and the News, Riding the Waves, this time with Stuck With You.

0: 1988 gold for Robert Palmer, simply irresistible. Well, Paula Abdul in the 80s had four top 40 hits off the same album, and she tells us how hard it was to do to make that album.
1: I came in on budget, which was a very silly budget that they gave me, but I delivered, and I broke records, and in a year and a half made over $300 million for Virgin Records.

Paula Abdul out of 1989, Cold Hearted. That's going to wrap it up for your Stooley Bob Larson with this week's 80s Meltdown program. Like to thank our staff and crew that make our show happen each and every week, Gary Larson and Dwayne Larson. And until next time, have a great week. We'll see you right here with the next 80s Meltdown.

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0: Hey, Hollis, go get your brother Hezron and your sister Huggins. We're going to J&K's Mega Pet. Okay, Hezzy and Huggy, what do you think of all the dog food choices? 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
1: From the My Bash area, here's your forecast. For this afternoon, mostly cloudy skies, chance of showers, slight chance of thunderstorms, with a high in the lower 80s. While partly cloudy skies this evening, becoming mostly cloudy with a chance of showers and thunderstorms, it's going to be humid with a low in the mid-60s. Friday, mostly cloudy in the morning, becoming partly cloudy, chance of showers and thunderstorms in the afternoon, humid with a high in the lower 80s. Friday night, mostly clear, then becoming partly cloudy, chance of showers and thunderstorms, low in the upper 60s. That's your My Bash area forecast. I'm Chris Keith.
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10: You're on board the show that salutes the decade that gave us that little sign you stuck in your car window that said, baby on board. Yeah, the 80s also hit us with Haagen-Dazs, Rambo, and a load of amazing music. Right now, let's head on down to 1988 and be on the lookout for a sign on the side of the road that tells you where to get off.

The Amazing 80s is rolling right here with MG Kelly, along with a former New York City cop who changed his name from Edward Mahoney to Eddie Money. On his tune, he's teamed up with 60s singer Ronnie Spector. Oh. Gee, I wonder if Ronnie's singing while wearing

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1: Time to take a look at some of the things that you can do today to make sure that you don't lose sight of the 1980s. On the list, spend an hour in front of the mirror to give yourself that Flock of Seagulls hair look.
2: Totally.
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2: Oh my God.
1: Go roller skating with some friends and wear parachute pants while chanting the chorus of We Are the World.
2: Gag me with a spoon.
1: Yeah, I'd love to. 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Or refuse to accept Sammy Hagar as the new singer for Van Halen. Jump on your bed in nothing but underwear while lip-syncing to old-time rock and roll by Bob Seger.
2: I'm sure.
1: Or you could just hang out in front of the television and wait till they go retro.

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0: Dire Straits and Money for Nothing and Your Chicks for Free. Oh. That song wouldn't exactly be politically
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0: today, would it?
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8: 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And then on Thursday and Friday, it's 10 to 11:45, almost 12 o'clock.
7: All right. So the Winchester Senior Center again. 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
8: It's 239 Bond Street in Wabash.

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0: Bad English doing When I See You Smile on the Amazing 80s. MG Kelly here with you, along with America's favorite Valley girl, Vicky. She's here to demonstrate even more bad English, 80s style. Words like
1: perpendicular
0: and
1: totally.
0: I wish we had more time, but that's all.
1: I'm sure.

0: ABC with a look of love. That would be this look right here. As we look over our shoulder at 9.5 weeks into 1986, Mickey and Kim start in a risky film that I'm sure people like you never imagined watching. Yeah. Remember when she took everything off but her hat?
1: I think so.
0: No, you'd know so. Joe Cocker provided the words and music. Here he is right now to get

0: 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Right under that hat, you left something on that you'll need for this.
1: The Amazing 80s. What the heck was that?
0: Here's a piece of a tune from 1982. Need title and artist, please. Get up. You think about that, and we'll hear the whole thing next.
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4: From the My Bash area, here's your forecast. For this afternoon, mostly cloudy skies, chance of showers, slight chance of thunderstorms with a high in the lower 80s. While partly cloudy skies this evening, becoming mostly cloudy with a chance of showers and thunderstorms, it's going to be humid with a low in the mid-60s. Friday, mostly cloudy in the morning, becoming partly cloudy, chance of showers and thunderstorms in the afternoon, humid with a high in the lower 80s. Friday night, mostly clear, then becoming partly cloudy, chance of showers and thunderstorms, low in the upper 60s. That's your My Bash area forecast. I'm Chris Keith.
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0: Yep, I'm MG Kelly, and coming up in the next hour, Joan Jett, Lionel Richie, Robert Palmer, and many, many more. Thanks for hanging out with me this week. 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
1: From the Wabash area, here's your forecast. For this afternoon, mostly cloudy skies, chance of showers, slight chance of thunderstorms, with a high in the lower 80s. While partly cloudy skies this evening, becoming mostly cloudy with a chance of showers and thunderstorms, it's going to be humid with a low in the mid-60s. Friday, mostly cloudy in the morning, becoming partly cloudy, chance of showers and thunderstorms in the afternoon, humid with a high in the lower 80s. Friday night, mostly clear, then becoming partly cloudy, chance of showers and thunderstorms, low in the upper 60s. That's your Wabash area forecast. I'm Chris Keith.
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4: Well, through the good graces of this radio station, we have been blessed with yet another hour of the hottest hits of the 80s. I'm MG Kelly along with Joan Jett, all dressed in black, waiting for you to sing along with this one. Do you know the words to I Love Rock and Roll? Get them started, Joan.

Joan Jett with I Love Rock and Roll. Moving on to 1981 now for a tune from a couple of guys who landed 20 singles on the charts in the 80s. Out of those, five went to number one. Newsweek and Billboard magazine called them the biggest recording duo of all time. Here's Daryl Hall and John Oates on the Amazing 80s.

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1: You know, every great singer has a story of the first time they realized they had talent. Steve Perry from Journey remembers how a certain household appliance convinced him that he had what it takes.
2: 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And that is when I really, really dug that echo, that reverberative thing. And I would start to work that and just sing and hear my own voice. I think that's when I first discovered it, I think.
1: In 1981, Journey placed their first song in the top 10. Right now, Steve Perry is preparing to sing it for you here. No, Steve, you don't need that anymore. Here, try this microphone. Yes.

0: 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Well, while we take a little break here, Steve, can I borrow your vacuum cleaner? You could have handed it to me, you know. I'm just going to tidy up a bit and make room for more hot hits of the 80s. Come on, people, pick up your feet.
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0: I'm here every week at this time playing the best hits out of the 1980s, and I appreciate you coming along. Setting out to make it simply irresistible, here comes Rockin' Robert Palmer on this next one. Go on.

Billy Ocean with his blue water salute to his Caribbean queen. It's MG Kelly here with you on the Amazing 80s as we look at sports for 1988. It was the year that Mike Tyson KO'd Michael Spinks in one round. Now, the purse was $40 million. I bet today Mike wishes he'd invested that a little bit better. Tyson was in the Rag magazines in 88, feuding with his wife, Robin. Belinda Carlisle gave us this one called I Get Weak on the Amazing 80s.

0: That's Canadian Bryan Adams with the tune called Run to You, A. A is not actually part of the title. I just want to make sure that all of our Canadian listeners understand what I stood. This is MG Kelly here with you, coming up on the Amazing 80s. We'll dance on the ceiling, walk on sunshine, and live on a prayer.
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2: From the MyBash area, here's your forecast. For this afternoon, mostly cloudy skies, chance of showers, slight chance of thunderstorms with a high in the lower 80s. While partly cloudy skies this evening, becoming mostly cloudy with a chance of showers and thunderstorms, it's going to be humid with a low in the mid-60s. Friday, mostly cloudy in the morning, becoming partly cloudy, chance of showers and thunderstorms in the afternoon, humid with a high in the lower 80s. Friday night, mostly clear, then becoming partly cloudy, chance of showers and thunderstorms. Storms low in the upper 60s. That's your MyBash area forecast. I'm Chris Keith.
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0: MG Kelly with you. You know when this next song was first on the radio in 1986, federal agents were making the largest cocaine bust to date, hidden behind furniture in 40-foot shipping containers aboard a ship called the Malargo 1, docked in West Palm Beach, Florida. They found 4,620 pounds of the white stuff with a wholesale value of $40 million. Meanwhile, in 86, Lionel Richie was climbing the walls on his MTV video and dancing on the ceiling.

The Waves with Walking on Sunshine. Before that, we danced on the ceiling. And in 1987, we were living on a prayer as the stock market plummeted 508 points. The chairman of the New York Stock Exchange compared the market collapse to a nuclear meltdown. Big-time investors watched $500 million portfolios crumble to nothing. Workers planning an early retirement saw their savings vanish. And in 1987, Jon Bon Jovi was singing Living on a Prayer on the Amazing 80s.

0: Mick Jagger and David Bowie together on a cover version of a Martha and the Vandellas tune of the 60s called Dancing in the Streets. Keep your 80s loafers on. We got time for another one to dance to on the Amazing 80s. Coming up, I'm MG Kelly.
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0: The Amazing 80s, created and produced by MG Kelly. Hey, thanks for being a part of our 80s retro romp. I do appreciate it. I'll be back next week for another roller coaster ride through the Amazing 80s. But wait, here's one more.

0: Thanks, I'm Therese Crowley. The Senate Homeland Security Committee votes to hold Dr. Anthony Fauci in contempt of Congress, 8-7, for refusing to answer questions about COVID despite President Biden's pardon. Committee Chair Senator Rand Paul says accountability is not vengeance.
1: A subpoena is not an invitation. A subpoena with no consequence is not a subpoena. It's a suggestion.
0: Said Democrats call it a one-sided process. Now a double whammy from Florida's Attorney General slapping Fauci with a subpoena over alleged profiting from federal guidance on COVID that hurt people and business. Iran says it's nearing an agreement with Oman on a route for ships to pass through the Strait of Hormuz. The arson suspect in the Spokane Old Trails wildfire, Aaron Farinacci, makes his first court appearance, age 37. He served prison time for killing his father, now facing up to life. America's listening to Fox News.
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3: The city of Peru will be hosting a free movie in the park on Saturday, August 8th. Earlier this summer, the community voted to feature the 2016 animated comedy film, The Secret Life of Pets. The movie will start at dark, approximately 9:15 p.m. This free event, open to the public, will take place at the First Farmers Bank and Trust Amphitheater in Maconaqua Park in South Peru. Attendees are encouraged to bring a lawn chair or a blanket, drinks, and their favorite movie snacks. For more information or questions, please call the City of Peru Mayor's Office at 765-472-2400. On Wednesday, August 5th, at approximately 5:23 a.m., Cass County Central Dispatch received a report of a vehicle crash with entrapment on U.S. 24 east of Logansport Road. Preliminary investigation by Deputy Joe Gentile found that 57-year-old Rose Stamball of Peru had been driving the wrong direction on U.S. 24. She was traveling eastbound in the westbound lanes. She was driving a 2011 Jeep Grand Cherokee. The Cherokee struck a westbound 2017 Dodge Ram pickup truck driven by 51-year-old Matthew Kiefer of Peru. The Dodge Ram rolled over and was struck by a 2013 Dodge Dart driven by 35-year-old Zachary Alt of Peru. Rose Stamball and Matthew Kiefer sustained serious injuries in the crash. Both were flown to a trauma center in Fort Wayne by medical helicopters. Matthew Kiefer had to be extricated by firefighters from the Dodge Ram. Zachary Alt sustained non-life-threatening injuries and was transported by ground ambulance to Parkview Logansport. The investigation is ongoing and alcohol is not considered to be a factor in this crash. Anyone with additional information is asked to contact the sheriff's office at 574-753-7800. Logansport Savings Bank is proud to announce a new partnership with North Miami Schools to support the implementation of Indiana's financial literacy graduation requirement. Through this partnership, Logansport Savings Bank will continue funding and collaborative support to North Miami Schools to integrate a financial literacy curriculum into its classroom instruction, ensuring students are equipped with essential real-world money management skills before graduation. In addition to financial support, bank staff and loan officers will partner with educators to enhance the learning experience through guest presentations and real-world financial insights. You can also read the details of this story by visiting yournewslocal.com.
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5: From the MyBash area, here's your forecast. For this afternoon, mostly cloudy skies, chance of showers, slight chance of thunderstorms, with a high in the lower 80s. While partly cloudy skies this evening, becoming mostly cloudy with a chance of showers and thunderstorms, it's going to be humid with a low in the mid-60s. Friday, mostly cloudy in the morning, becoming partly cloudy, chance of showers and thunderstorms in the afternoon, humid with a high in the lower 80s. Friday night, mostly cloudy, clear, then becoming partly cloudy, chance of showers and thunderstorms, low in the upper 60s. That's your MyBash area forecast. I'm Chris Keith.
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1: 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Let's talk about what's going on out there.
5: 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But we have a lot of fresh produce. Thank you to Walmart for that. 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And then on Thursday and Friday, it's 10 to 11:45, almost 12 o'clock.
1: All right. So the Winchester Senior Center again. It's the food pantry.
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7: From the My Bash area, here's your forecast. For this afternoon, mostly cloudy skies, chance of showers, slight chance of thunderstorms, with a high in the lower 80s. While partly cloudy skies this evening, becoming mostly cloudy with a chance of showers and thunderstorms, it's going to be humid with a low in the mid-60s. Friday, mostly cloudy in the morning, becoming partly cloudy, chance of showers and thunderstorms in the afternoon, humid with a high in the lower 80s. Friday night, mostly clear, then becoming partly cloudy, chance of showers and thunderstorms, low in the upper 60s. That's your My Bash area forecast. I'm Chris Keith.
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Jones. Ever since I was a little baby, I always be dribbling. In fact, I was the baddest dribbler in the whole neighborhood. Then one day, my mama bought me a basketball.

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0: News. I'm Therese Crowley. The Senate Homeland Security Committee votes to hold Dr. Anthony Fauci in contempt of Congress, 8-7, for refusing to answer questions about COVID despite President Biden's pardon. Committee Chair Senator Rand Paul says accountability is not vengeance.
1: A subpoena is not an invitation. A subpoena with no consequence is not a subpoena. It's a suggestion.
0: Said Democrats call it a one-sided process. Now a double whammy from Florida's Attorney General slapping Fauci with a subpoena over alleged profiting from federal guidance on COVID that hurt people and business. Iran says it's nearing an agreement with Oman on a route for ships to pass through the Strait of Hormuz. The arson suspect in the Spokane Old Trails wildfire, Aaron Farinacci, makes his first court appearance, age 37. He served prison time for killing his father, now facing up to life. America's listening to Fox News.
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3: The city of Peru will be hosting a free movie in the park on Saturday, August 8th. Earlier this summer, the community voted to feature the 2016 animated comedy film, The Secret Life of Pets. The movie will start at dark, approximately 9:15 p.m. This free event, open to the public, will take place at the First Farmers Bank and Trust Amphitheater in Maconaqual Park in South Peru. Attendees are encouraged to bring a lawn chair or a blanket, drinks, and their favorite movie snacks. For more information or questions, please call the City of Peru Mayor's Office at 765-472-2400. On Wednesday, August 5th, at approximately 5:23 a.m., Cass County Central Dispatch received a report of a vehicle crash with entrapment on U.S. 24 east of Logansport Road. Preliminary investigation by Deputy Joe Gentile found that 57-year-old Rose Stambaugh of Peru had been driving the wrong direction on U.S. 24. She was traveling eastbound in the westbound lanes. She was driving a 2011 Jeep Grand Cherokee. The Cherokee struck a westbound 2017 Dodge Ram pickup truck driven by 51-year-old Matthew Kiefer of Peru. The Dodge Ram rolled over and was struck by a 2013 Dodge Dart driven by 35-year-old Zachary Alt of Peru. Rose Stambaugh and Matthew Kiefer sustained serious injuries in the crash. Both were flown to a trauma center in Fort Wayne by medical helicopters. Matthew Kiefer had to be extricated by firefighters from the Dodge Ram. Zachary Alt sustained non-life-threatening injuries and was transported by ground ambulance to Parkview Logansport. The investigation is ongoing and alcohol is not considered to be a factor in this crash. Anyone with additional information is asked to contact the Sheriff's Office at 574-753-7800. Logansport Savings Bank is proud to announce a new partnership with North Miami Schools to support the implementation of Indiana's financial literacy graduation requirement. Through this partnership, Logansport Savings Bank will continue funding and collaborative support to North Miami Schools to integrate a financial literacy curriculum into its classroom instruction, ensuring students are equipped with essential real-world money management skills before graduation. In addition to financial support, bank staff and loan officers will partner with educators to enhance the learning experience through guest presentations and real-world financial insights. You can also read the details of this story by visiting yournewslocal.com.
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5: From the MyBash area, here's your forecast. For this afternoon, mostly cloudy skies, chance of showers, slight chance of thunderstorms, with a high in the lower 80s. While partly cloudy skies this evening, becoming mostly cloudy with a chance of showers and thunderstorms, it's going to be humid with a low in the mid-60s. Friday, mostly cloudy in the morning, becoming partly cloudy, chance of showers and thunderstorms in the afternoon, humid with a high in the lower 80s. Friday night, mostly clear, then becoming partly cloudy, chance of showers and thunderstorms, low in the upper 60s. That's your MyBash area forecast. I'm Chris Keith.
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1: The 37th Denver Days Festival, hosted by the Denver Lions Club, begins tonight, and here is what you can expect to see and do. 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
3: All right. 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
8: From the My Bash area, here's your forecast. For this afternoon, mostly cloudy skies, chance of showers, slight chance of thunderstorms, with a high in the lower 80s. While partly cloudy skies this evening, becoming mostly cloudy with a chance of showers and thunderstorms, it's going to be humid with a low in the mid-60s. Friday, mostly cloudy in the morning, becoming partly cloudy, chance of showers and thunderstorms in the afternoon, humid with a high in the lower 80s. Friday night, mostly clear, then becoming partly cloudy, chance of showers and thunderstorms, low in the upper 60s. That's your My Bash area forecast. I'm Chris Keith.
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0: News. I'm Therese Crowley. Dr. Anthony Fauci voted in contempt of Congress for refusing to answer questions about COVID despite President Biden's pardon.
1: This committee and the American people have a right to know why Dr. Fauci's agency funded dangerous research at the Wuhan Institute of Virology and what role he played in approving and overseeing it.
0: Senate Homeland Chair Rand Paul. First court appearance by the arson suspect in the Spokane Old Trails wildfire. 900 structures burned. 65,000 locals displaced. Sheriff John Knowles.
2: We have been very, very fortunate with the evacuations on these first complex of fires. We do not want to put people back at risk. This is going to be a longer process.
0: The Teamsters suing California, charging the DMV took shortcuts when it approved self-driving trucks on state roads, endangering millions of drivers. 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
4: The city of Peru will be hosting a free movie in the park on Saturday, August 8th. Earlier this summer, the community voted to feature the 2016 animated comedy film, The Secret Life of Pets. The movie will start at dark, approximately 9:15 p.m. This free event, open to the public, will take place at the First Farmers Bank and Trust Amphitheater in Maconaqual Park in South Peru. Attendees are encouraged to bring a lawn chair or a blanket, drinks, and their favorite movie snacks. For more information or questions, please call the City of Peru Mayor's Office at 765-472-2400. On Wednesday, August 5th, at approximately 5:23 a.m., Cass County Central Dispatch received a report of a vehicle crash with entrapment on U.S. 24 east of Logansport Road. Preliminary investigation by Deputy Joe Gentile found that 57-year-old Rose Stambaugh of Peru had been driving the wrong direction on U.S. 24. She was traveling eastbound in the westbound lanes. She was driving a 2011 Jeep Grand Cherokee. The Cherokee struck a westbound 2017 Dodge Ram pickup truck driven by 51-year-old Matthew Kiefer of Peru. The Dodge Ram rolled over and was struck by a 2013 Dodge Dart driven by 35-year-old Zachary Alt of Peru. Rose Stambaugh and Matthew Kiefer sustained serious injuries in the crash. Both were flown to a trauma center in Fort Wayne by medical helicopters. Matthew Kiefer had to be extricated by firefighters from the Dodge Ram. Zachary Alt sustained non-life-threatening injuries and was transported by ground ambulance to Parkview Logansport. The investigation is ongoing and alcohol is not considered to be a factor in this crash. Anyone with additional information is asked to contact the Sheriff's Office at 574-753-7800. Logansport Savings Bank is proud to announce a new partnership with North Miami Schools to support the implementation of Indiana's financial literacy graduation requirement. Through this partnership, Logansport Savings Bank will continue funding and collaborative support to North Miami Schools to integrate a financial literacy curriculum into its classroom instruction, ensuring students are equipped with essential real-world money management skills before graduation. In addition to financial support, bank staff and loan officers will partner with educators to enhance the learning experience through guest presentations and real-world financial insights. You can also read the details of this story by visiting yournewslocal.com.
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6: From the MyBash area, here's your forecast. For this afternoon, mostly cloudy skies, chance of showers, slight chance of thunderstorms, with a high in the lower 80s. While partly cloudy skies this evening, becoming mostly cloudy with a chance of showers and thunderstorms, it's going to be humid with a low in the mid-60s. Friday, mostly cloudy in the morning, becoming partly cloudy, chance of showers and thunderstorms in the afternoon, humid with a high in the lower 80s. Friday night, mostly clear, then becoming partly cloudy, chance of showers and thunderstorms, low in the upper 60s. That's your MyBash area forecast. I'm Chris Keith.
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4: From the MyBash area, here's your forecast. For this afternoon, mostly cloudy skies, chance of showers, slight chance of thunderstorms, with a high in the lower 80s. While partly cloudy skies this evening, becoming mostly cloudy with a chance of showers and thunderstorms, it's going to be humid with a low in the mid-60s. Friday, mostly cloudy in the morning, becoming partly cloudy, chance of showers and thunderstorms in the afternoon, humid with a high in the lower 80s. Friday night, mostly clear, then becoming partly cloudy, chance of showers and thunderstorms. Storms low in the upper 60s. That's your MyBash area forecast. I'm Chris Keith.
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0: News. I'm Therese Crowley. Dr. Anthony Fauci voted in contempt of Congress for refusing to answer questions about COVID despite President Biden's pardon.
1: This committee and the American people have a right to know why Dr. Fauci's agency funded dangerous research at the Wuhan Institute of Virology and what role he played in approving and overseeing it.
0: Senate Homeland Chair Rand Paul. First court appearance by the arson suspect in the Spokane Old Trails wildfire. 900 structures burned. 65,000 locals displaced. Sheriff John Knowles.
2: We have been very, very fortunate with the evacuations on these first complex of fires. We do not want to put people back at risk. This is going to be a longer process.
0: The Teamsters suing California, charging the DMV took shortcuts when it approved self-driving trucks on state roads, endangering millions of drivers. 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
4: The city of Peru will be hosting a free movie in the park on Saturday, August 8th. Earlier this summer, the community voted to feature the 2016 animated comedy film, The Secret Life of Pets. The movie will start at dark, approximately 9:15 p.m. This free event, open to the public, will take place at the First Farmers Bank and Trust Amphitheater in Maconaqua Park in South Peru. Attendees are encouraged to bring a lawn chair or a blanket, drinks, and their favorite movie snacks. For more information or questions, please call the City of Peru Mayor's Office at 765-472-2400. On Wednesday, August 5th, at approximately 5:23 a.m., Cass County Central Dispatch received a report of a vehicle crash with entrapment on U.S. 24 east of Logansport Road. Preliminary investigation by Deputy Joe Gentile found that 57-year-old Rose Stambaugh of Peru had been driving the wrong direction on U.S. 24. She was traveling eastbound in the westbound lanes. She was driving a 2011 Jeep Grand Cherokee. The Cherokee struck a westbound 2017 Dodge Ram pickup truck driven by 51-year-old Matthew Kiefer of Peru. The Dodge Ram rolled over and was struck by a 2013 Dodge Dart driven by 35-year-old Zachary Alt of Peru. Rose Stambaugh and Matthew Kiefer sustained serious injuries in the crash. Both were flown to a trauma center in Fort Wayne by medical helicopters. Matthew Kiefer had to be extricated by firefighters from the Dodge Ram. Zachary Alt sustained non-life-threatening injuries and was transported by ground ambulance to Parkview Logansport. The investigation is ongoing and alcohol is not considered to be a factor in this crash. Anyone with additional information is asked to contact the Sheriff's Office at 574-753-7800. Logansport Savings Bank is proud to announce a new partnership with North Miami Schools to support the implementation of Indiana's financial literacy graduation requirement. Through this partnership, Logansport Savings Bank will continue funding and collaborative support to North Miami Schools to integrate a financial literacy curriculum into its classroom instruction, ensuring students are equipped with essential real-world money management skills before graduation. In addition to financial support, bank staff and loan officers will partner with educators to enhance the learning experience through guest presentations and real-world financial insights. You can also read the details of this story by visiting yournewslocal.com.
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6: From the MyBash area, here's your forecast. As from the evening, mostly cloudy skies, chance of showers, chance of thunderstorms, mainly in the evening. It's going to be humid with a low in the mid-60s. For Friday, mostly cloudy in the morning, becoming partly cloudy with a chance of showers and thunderstorms. It's going to be humid with a high in the lower 80s. Friday night, mostly clear in the evening, becoming partly cloudy, chance of showers and thunderstorms. It's going to be humid with a low in the upper 60s. Saturday, chance of showers and thunderstorms, humid with a high in the mid-80s. That's your MyBash area forecast. I'm Chris Keith.
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4: From the MyBash area, here's your forecast. As from the evening, mostly cloudy skies, chance of showers, chance of thunderstorms, mainly in the evening. It's going to be humid with a low in the mid-60s. For Friday, mostly cloudy in the morning, becoming partly cloudy with a chance of showers and thunderstorms. It's going to be humid with a high in the lower 80s. Friday night, mostly clear in the evening, becoming partly cloudy, chance of showers and thunderstorms. It's going to be humid with a low in the upper 60s. Saturday, chance of showers and thunderstorms, humid with a high in the mid-80s. That's your MyBash area forecast. I'm Chris Keith.
5: Right now, it's 75.
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2: The city of Peru will be hosting a free movie in the park on Saturday, August 8th. Earlier this summer, the community voted to feature the 2016 animated comedy film, The Secret Life of Pets. The movie will start at dark, approximately 9:15 p.m. This free event, open to the public, will take place at the First Farmers Bank and Trust Amphitheater in Maconaquaw Park in South Peru. Attendees are encouraged to bring a lawn chair or a blanket, drinks, and their favorite movie snacks. For more information or questions, please call the City of Peru Mayor's Office at 765-472-2400. On Wednesday, August 5th, at approximately 5:23 a.m., Cass County Central Dispatch received a report of a vehicle crash with entrapment on U.S. 24 east of Logansport Road. Preliminary investigation by Deputy Joe Gentile found that 57-year-old Rose Stamball of Peru had been driving the wrong direction on U.S. 24. She was traveling eastbound in the westbound lanes. She was driving a 2011 Jeep Grand Cherokee. The Cherokee struck a westbound 2017 Dodge Ram pickup truck driven by 51-year-old Matthew Kiefer of Peru. The Dodge Ram rolled over and was struck by a 2013 Dodge Dart driven by 35-year-old Zachary Alt of Peru. Rose Stamball and Matthew Kiefer sustained serious injuries in the crash. Both were flown to a trauma center in Fort Wayne by medical helicopters. Matthew Kiefer had to be extricated by firefighters from the Dodge Ram. Zachary Alt sustained non-life-threatening injuries and was transported by ground ambulance to Parkview Logansport. The investigation is ongoing and alcohol is not considered to be a factor in this crash. Anyone with additional information is asked to contact the Sheriff's Office at 574-753-7800. Logansport Savings Bank is proud to announce a new partnership with North Miami Schools to support the implementation of Indiana's financial literacy graduation requirement. Through this partnership, Logansport Savings Bank will continue funding and collaborative support to North Miami Schools to integrate a financial literacy curriculum into its classroom instruction, ensuring students are equipped with essential real-world money management skills before graduation. In addition to financial support, bank staff and loan officers will partner with educators to enhance the learning experience through guest presentations and real-world financial insights. You can also read the details of this story by visiting yournewslocal.com.
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4: From the MyBash area, here's your forecast. As from the evening, mostly cloudy skies, chance of showers, chance of thunderstorms, mainly in the evening. It's going to be humid with a low in the mid-60s. For Friday, mostly cloudy in the morning, becoming partly cloudy with a chance of showers and thunderstorms. It's going to be humid with a high in the lower 80s. Friday night, mostly clear in the evening, becoming partly cloudy, chance of showers and thunderstorms. It's going to be humid with a low in the upper 60s. Saturday, chance of showers and thunderstorms, humid with a high in the mid-80s. That's your MyBash area forecast. I'm Chris Keith.
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1: 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Hi, Bev. How are you?
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4: 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And then on Thursday and Friday, it's 10 to 11:45, almost 12 o'clock.
1: All right. 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
9: From the My Bash area, here's your forecast. As from the evening, mostly cloudy skies, chance of showers, chance of thunderstorms, mainly in the evening. It's going to be humid with a low in the mid-60s. For Friday, mostly cloudy in the morning, becoming partly cloudy with a chance of showers and thunderstorms. It's going to be humid with a high in the lower 80s. Friday night, mostly clear in the evening, becoming partly cloudy, chance of showers and thunderstorms. It's going to be humid with a low in the upper 60s. Saturday, chance of showers and thunderstorms, humid with a high in the mid-80s. That's your My Bash area forecast. I'm Chris Keith.
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0: Earlier this summer, the community voted to feature the 2016 animated comedy film, The Secret Life of Pets. The movie will start at dark, approximately 9:15 p.m. This free event, open to the public, will take place at the First Farmers Bank and Trust Amphitheater in Maconaqual Park in South Peru. Attendees are encouraged to bring a lawn chair or a blanket, drinks, and their favorite movie snacks. For more information or questions, please call the City of Peru Mayor's Office at 765-472-2400. On Wednesday, August 5th, at approximately 5:23 a.m., Cass County Central Dispatch received a report of a vehicle crash with entrapment on U.S. 24 east of Logansport Road. Preliminary investigation by Deputy Joe Gentile found that 57-year-old Rose Stamball of Peru had been driving the wrong direction on U.S. 24. She was traveling eastbound in the westbound lanes. She was driving a 2011 Jeep Grand Cherokee. The Cherokee struck a westbound 2017 Dodge Ram pickup truck driven by 51-year-old Matthew Kiefer of Peru. The Dodge Ram rolled over and was struck by a 2013 Dodge Dart driven by 35-year-old Zachary Alt of Peru. Rose Stamball and Matthew Kiefer sustained serious injuries in the crash. Both were flown to a trauma center in Fort Wayne by medical helicopters. Matthew Kiefer had to be extricated by firefighters from the Dodge Ram. Zachary Alt sustained non-life-threatening injuries and was transported by ground ambulance to Parkview Logansport. The investigation is ongoing and alcohol is not considered to be a factor in this crash. Anyone with additional information is asked to contact the Sheriff's Office at 574-753-7800. Logansport Savings Bank is proud to announce a new partnership with North Miami Schools to support the implementation of Indiana's financial literacy graduation requirement. Through this partnership, Logansport Savings Bank will continue funding and collaborative support to North Miami Schools to integrate a financial literacy curriculum into its classroom instruction, ensuring students are equipped with essential real-world money management skills before graduation. In addition to financial support, bank staff and loan officers will partner with educators to enhance the learning experience through guest presentations and real-world financial insights. You can also read the details of this story by visiting yournewslocal.com.
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3: From the MyBash area, here's your forecast. As from the evening, mostly cloudy skies, chance of showers, chance of thunderstorms, mainly in the evening. It's going to be humid with a low in the mid-60s. For Friday, mostly cloudy in the morning, becoming partly cloudy with a chance of showers and thunderstorms. It's going to be humid with a high in the lower 80s. Friday night, mostly clear in the evening, becoming partly cloudy, chance of showers and thunderstorms. It's going to be humid with a low in the upper 60s. Saturday, chance of showers and thunderstorms, humid with a high in the mid-80s. That's your MyBash area forecast. I'm Chris Keith.
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8: From the Wabash area, here's your forecast. As from the evening, mostly cloudy skies, chance of showers, chance of thunderstorms, mainly in the evening. It's going to be humid with a low in the mid-60s. For Friday, mostly cloudy in the morning, becoming partly cloudy with a chance of showers and thunderstorms. It's going to be humid with a high in the lower 80s. Friday night, mostly clear in the evening, becoming partly cloudy, chance of showers and thunderstorms. It's going to be humid with a low in the upper 60s. Saturday, chance of showers and thunderstorms, humid with a high in the mid-80s. That's your Wabash area forecast. I'm Chris Keith.
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1: From the My Bash area, here's your forecast. As from the evening, mostly cloudy skies, chance of showers, chance of thunderstorms, mainly in the evening. It's going to be humid with a low in the mid-60s. For Friday, mostly cloudy in the morning, becoming partly cloudy with a chance of showers and thunderstorms. It's going to be humid with a high in the lower 80s. Friday night, mostly clear in the evening, becoming partly cloudy, chance of showers and thunderstorms. It's going to be humid with a low in the upper 60s. Saturday, chance of showers and thunderstorms, humid with a high in the mid-80s. That's your By Bash area forecast. I'm Chris Keith.
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5: From the MyBash area, here's your forecast. As from the evening, mostly cloudy skies, chance of showers, chance of thunderstorms, mainly in the evening. It's going to be humid with a low in the mid-60s. For Friday, mostly cloudy in the morning, becoming partly cloudy with a chance of showers and thunderstorms. It's going to be humid with a high in the lower 80s. Friday night, mostly clear in the evening, becoming partly cloudy, chance of showers and thunderstorms. It's going to be humid with a low in the upper 60s. Saturday, chance of showers and thunderstorms, humid with a high in the mid-80s. That's your MyBash area forecast. I'm Chris Keith.
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0: Hey, Hollis, go get your brother Hezron and your sister Huggins. We're going to J&K's Mega Pet. 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
1: From the My Bash area, here's your forecast. For tonight, it's going to stay mostly cloudy with some scattered showers and thunderstorms with lows in the mid-60s. On Friday, it's going to be mostly cloudy in the morning, partly cloudy in the afternoon with a chance of rain, and it's going to be humid. Highs will be in the lower 80s. Friday night, partly cloudy, a chance of showers and thunderstorms early on in the evening. Chance of rain is 50%. We'll see lows in the 60s. Saturday, partly cloudy with a chance for showers, slight chance of a thunderstorm. And that's your My Bash Area forecast. I'm Nick Rice.
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1: Help us end domestic violence and sexual violence in our community by knowing the number to call if someone you know or love shares they are a victim. 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
5: From the My Bash area, here's your forecast. For tonight, it's going to stay mostly cloudy with some scattered showers and thunderstorms with lows in the mid-60s. On Friday, it's going to be mostly cloudy in the morning, partly cloudy in the afternoon with a chance of rain, and it's going to be humid. Highs will be in the lower 80s. Friday night, partly cloudy, a chance of showers and thunderstorms early on in the evening. Chance of rain is 50%. We'll see lows in the 60s. Saturday, partly cloudy with a chance for showers, slight chance of a thunderstorm. And that's your My Bash area forecast. I'm Nick Rice.
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1: From the Wabash area, here's your forecast. For tonight, it's going to stay mostly cloudy with some scattered showers and thunderstorms with lows in the mid-60s. On Friday, it's going to be mostly cloudy in the morning, partly cloudy in the afternoon with a chance of rain, and it's going to be humid. Highs will be in the lower 80s. Friday night, partly cloudy, a chance of showers and thunderstorms early on in the evening. Chance of rain is 50%. We'll see lows in the 60s. Saturday, partly cloudy with a chance for showers, slight chance of a thunderstorm, and that's